A set of interesting music there. We finished that set off with world-renowned polka band The Grateful Dead with their rendition of the Beer Barrel Polka Live, and that was off Dick's Picks, Volume 12, which was concerts recorded in Providence, Rhode Island, and Boston. Also in the set, Billy McIntyre and his all-star Kaylee band with an interesting take on Billy Idol's White Wedding. The Berry Sisters, who were big on the Borscht Belt circuit in New York, but were also really famous in Russia. And we heard music from their greatest Yiddish hits and the song Shirabim, Shirabam. Tiny Tim, with his less falsetto voice, but he teamed up with Brave Combo, a Denton, Texas polka rock band, and put out an album called Girl. And we heard their rendition of Stairway to Heaven, and we started that off with one of the first big female country and western artists, Rosalie Allen, and her song He Taught Me How to Yodel. This is Tom, and you are listening to Sonic Safari, V89's weekly musical adventure, where you're liable to catch all kinds of weird stuff like Tiny Tim and Brave Combo playing together. But if you have anything you would like to hear, give me a call, 850-644-1VFS. That's 850-644-1837. We are going to jump right back into it and hear some music from a couple of the Ultra Lounge series. We're going to get things started with Sir Julian Gould from Organs in Orbit. This stuff you'll only hear in Tallahassee on The Voice, V89.

We started that set of Sonic Safari music with Sir Julian Gould from one of the great Ultra Lounge compilations, Organs in Orbit, and we heard A Man and a Woman. Then we heard Billy May and his orchestra, and from another Ultra Lounge album, TV Town, and May and his orchestra did the theme song from The Odd Couple. Music from Enoch Light from the album Persuasive Percussion Nights. And we heard Perhaps, Perhaps, Perhaps. And Enoch Light was a musician, a band leader, and the owner and founder of Command Records, which was a pretty influential mid-century label. We heard Cy Zentner with the title track from his The Swinging Eye album. And we finished the set off with Terry Snyder and the All-Stars, and they were one of the main artists of Command Record label. And on this track, they were playing with Earl Palmer, and it was from the compilation Ultra Lounge Cocktail Capers, and we heard a medley, Binga Banga Bongo, and the song Percolator. This is Tom. If you have anything you would like to hear, give me a call, 850-644-1VFS. It's 850-644-1837. We've just passed the halfway point, so we've got another hour and a half of Sonic goodness, and we're going to jump right back into it with Cal Chater, the best non-Latin, Latin American musician. And we're going to hear music, the title track from his album Soul Sauce. This is stuff you will only hear on Sonic Safari here in Tallahassee.

Music on Sonic Safari from Henry Mancini from the album Combo and the tune Playboy's Theme. You couldn't go to a movie in the 60s and not hear Henry Mancini music. Also in the set, Denny McLean, an organist who was also a professional baseball player. And we heard his live performance of The Girl from Ipanema from The Ed Sullivan Show from October 13th of 1968. Julius Wechter and the Baja Marimba Band. Julius Wechter brought together a group of studio musicians to kind of ride the coattails of the success of Herb Alpert and the Tijuana Brass. And we heard music from the Baja Marimba Band's Fresh Air album with the song All Marimba You. Tak Shindo, a Japanese-American mid-century artist, with the song Jingle, Jangle, Jingle, Jangle. And that was from his Far West Goes Eastern album. And we started things off with percussionist, vibraphonist Cal Chater with his album Soul Sauce, and we heard the title track. We are going to jump right back into it with music from Harry Bauer and the song TV Funeral March. This stuff you will only hear in Tallahassee on The Voice, B89.

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0: Groovy.

Music on Sonic Safari from guitarist Tony Mottolo from his album Mimi and Anna, and we heard Woodpecker Song. Also in the set, Andre Pop with the album Delirium and Hi-Fi, and we heard Pearls de Cristal. And that album, when you find it on music platforms, it now has it as Andre Pop, but he originally put it out as Elsa Poppin and her Pixie Land band. I don't know why they've quit using that. That made it sound more fun. Also in the set, Vincent Bell with Pop Goes the Electric Sitar, and we heard his interesting take on the Exotica classic Quiet Village. Sean Lee's Ping Pong Orchestra from their album Music and Rhythm. We heard Bollywood, and we started the set off with Harry Brewer from the album Mallet Mischief, Volume 2, and we heard the tune TV Funeral March. This is Tom. We have entered the third and final hour of Sonic Safari, and if you have anything you would like to get on the radio, give me a call. 850-644-1VFS. That's 850-644-1837, and we cast a broad net: Exotica, Space Age Bachelor, show tunes, movie soundtracks, you name it. If it doesn't have a home on any of our other wonderful specialty shows, we'll play it on Sonic Safari. We're going to jump back into it with a kind of a early 60s, early rock, rockabilly infused set of music. We're going to get things started with the Collins Kids. This is stuff you will only hear in Tallahassee on The Voice, V89.

requested music on Sonic Safari. We had a request for Wayne Newton and his song Donka Shane, popular song in the 60s and got new legs when it appeared in Ferris Bueller's Big Day Off. Also in that set, Jackrabbit Slim with Kitten with a Whip, Joyce Green from 1959 with Black Cadillac, Wally Willette with Pink Elephant, The Blazers with The Grasshopper Twist, Preston Love and Orchestra with the song Alibaba Boogie, The Ventures with their tune Bumblebee Twist, parenthetically The Wasp, and we started that set off with the Collins Kids from their album Hop at the Hop, and we heard Rock Boppin' Baby, and you may know them from their big song Whistlebait. But this is Tom. We've got about 34 and a half minutes left in Sonic Safari, so rather than me talk, we are going to go make a beeline for the Caribbean and listen to some mostly calypso music in this set. So we're going to get things started with Ivy Pete and his Limbo Maniacs. This is stuff you will only hear in Tallahassee on The Voice, B89 and Sonic Safari.

0: Come on.
1: Where?
0: In there.
1: It frightens me.
0: Silly, there's nothing in there to be afraid of.
1: Then what's that music?
0: That's what I want to find out. We have to get help.
1: What help can we possibly find in the cemetery at this time of night?
0: Well, something's making that music.
1: I'm not sure I care to find out what it is.

A time when you lie sick in your cozy bed, she will both caress you and scratch your head. And at a minute in the night, will she leave you alone? It seems she want to melt the cold from your bone.

set of music from the islands. We finished that set off with Lord Flea and his clip Calypsonians. And we heard music from his Swinging Calypso album and The Naughty Little Flea. Lord Invader from his Yankee Dollar album. And we heard Rum and Coca-Cola, which he wrote and was stolen from him by, I think it was Maury Amsterdam, and he had to go to court in New York, and he won and got the rights to his song back. Wilmoth Houdini from the Calypso Way with Poor But Ambitious. Robert Mitchum, movie tough guy from the 50s and 60s, with his Calypso album, Calypso Is Like So, and From a Logical Point of View was the song. And we started that set off with Ivy Pete in his Limbo Maniacs from his Limbo Party album. And the song was Jamaican Farewell. It's Tom. We've got about 17 minutes of sonic goodness. So it's about time. If you want to hear something, give me a call. 850-644-1VFS. It's 850-644-1837. We're going to jump back into it with some surfy guitar type music. This stuff you will only hear in Tallahassee on The Voice, V89.

We just listened to the Rivieras from their Let's Have a Party album and their cover of California Sun. The Atlantics with the title track from their Bombora album. The Tornadoes from the album Presenting the Tornadoes, Bustin' Surfboards. We heard music from the Belairs from their self-titled album with Mr. Moto. The Corsairs from their self-titled album with Quizás, Quizás, Quizás. Kai Winding and Kenny Burrell from their album Soul Surfing with the tune Coming Home Baby. And we started that set off with Oswaldo De Andrea from Bamboo Jump Discong. And we heard Spirit Surf. This is Tom, and Sonic Safari is officially coming to an end. As always, I've enjoyed listening to music with you for the last 3 hours. And Metal Madness is up next with Boombot 3000. We're going to ride out the rest of the set with the music that's playing under me, Benny Goodman, with the song Sing, Sing, Sing, so I can sync up with the magical Boombot. And just remember, no need to ever change your radio station from WVFS Tallahassee, the voice of Florida State. Stay safe, and I'll be back in 3 weeks with Legacies, two Sundays from now, three Sundays. So, yeah. All right. Stay safe.

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1: Yeah, sure.
2: Dude, this song's got me feeling nice. 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
0: Take this right up ahead, see, and let me do the thinking.
1: But boss, where are we gonna hide?
0: Shut up. I got a plan, see? We'll hide out at WVFS Tallahassee, the area's only source for alternative music.
1: Okay, boss.

No, you can make noise because we are recording all night. We have been recording for the past 2 nights. We'll be recording all night tonight and tomorrow night. So if you don't like what you did tonight, come on back and re-record with us tomorrow. You know. Okay?

0: My liege, how long must we fight? 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But why?
1: Why?
0: Because we are WVFS Tallahassee, defeaters of evil since 1987.

I was going to forget you. I was hanging by a thread and I never signed pictures of myself to German businessmen. Well, that's all she wants to do. Come on, come on. I don't wanna try too hard. I don't wanna wait too long. 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

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But sometime soon, you're gonna see, you're gonna, you're gonna, you're gonna.

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Or am I just going crazy 'cause I miss you?

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Good morning. This is DJ Teo, and you are listening to WVFS Tallahassee. We're just listening to Father John Misty, a.k.a. Josh Tillman, with his album Mash Mashanana, his sixth album as Father John Misty. And once again, it does not disappoint. It's out on Sub Pop. We're listening to that track, I Guess Time Just Makes Fools of Us All. We have a quick message, and then we'll get back to the music. Every Saturday morning, V89's Time Machine transports you to a time gone by. You can catch the classic funk, punk, retro, and alternative music you may have missed the first time around, or you just couldn't get enough of. Tune in to Time Machine every Saturday from 10 a.m. to 2 p.m. for the best of the past. Only on the Voice of Florida State, V89. We've got great music coming up with you guys. I'm going to be with you till 1 p.m. here, so plenty of great live music coming your way. We're going to start off with some TV Girl, and we're going to be listening to that track, The Blonde, off of French Exit.

We were just listening to Brazilian group Umo celebrating their 50th anniversary with the release of a previously lost album, 1977. It's released through Far Out Recordings. And at the time the album was created, many of these Brazilian artists were facing censorship over their art due to the military dictatorship the country was under. However, they had the liberty to experiment with their music, despite this, largely due to the fact their tracks were all instrumental. Go ahead and check them out. We were listening to that track, Absurdo Mundo, which translate to absurd world in Brazilian or Portuguese. And then before that, TV Girl from the Los Angeles duo of True Nung and Brad Petering. This was for that Time Machine call out, which we do every Saturday from 10 a.m. to 1 p.m. Or to 2 p.m. And yeah, this came out in 2014, about those over 10 years ago now. We were listening to that track, Louise. And then Mark Robinson remixing four Multiple Cat songs on an EP titled Zero Hour. And we were listening to that track, History. All right. We're going to keep more music coming your way with some BB Club, the multilingual alternative duo. And we'll be listening to that track, Washing Machine. Enjoy. You're checking us out on WVFS Tallahassee.

You were just listening to Covatune out of São Paulo, Brazil, back with their 21st release, Black Goat. It's that experimental blend of industrial soundscape and intense black metal with some free jazz thrown in there for good measure. It's a self-released project, and we're listening to that track, Return From Within. Then, Habibi Funk, once again with Habibi Funk 031, a selection of music from Libyan Tapes, a collection of various artists from music from the late 80s to the early 2000s, or the underground scene as a form of protest music, from all over Libya, with North African beats and Arabic vocal styling and some great reggae throughout the compilation. We were listening to that track, group Hewa Irja. Then BB Club, the multilingual alternative duo based out of Montreal, with their third release, Amaro. Pretty big step away from the band's typical indie pop influences, and this record features a lot of heavy dark wave and neo-folk influences. Yeah. All right. And we were listening to that track, Washing Machine. Now a quick weather update and back to the music. It's currently 74 degrees out here in Tallahassee with some fog and mist. There is humidity at 94% and wind speed south at 6 miles per hour. And we are currently under a tornado watch until 2 p.m. today. And then today there's a 50% chance of showers and thunderstorms. Some of the storms could be severe, mostly cloudy with a high near 89. West-southwest winds 10 to 15 miles per hour, with gusts as high as 25 miles per hour. New rainfall amounts between a tenth and a quarter of an inch. Expect higher amongst possible in thunderstorms. Then later tonight, a slight chance of thunderstorms before 8 p.m. Mostly cloudy with a low around 67. West winds around 5 miles per hour, becoming calm in the evening. And chance of precipitation is at 10%. All right. Awesome. All right, back to the music. We're going to go ahead and listen to some Earth Tongue with their album Dungeon Vision. And we're listening to that track, Watchtower. Enjoy.

0: You were listening to WVFS Tallahassee. We're just listening to Buck Meeks, co-founder and guitarist of Big Thief, with his album The Mirror. It's out on 4AD, and we're listening to that track, Deja Vu. Then Earth Tongues, a duo out of Auckland with that fuzzy stoner rock, with their album Dungeon Vision. It's out on In the Red, and we're listening to that track, Watchtower. All right, awesome. We'll go ahead and get started with Concert Update, which is brought to you at the hour, 10 till the hour, every other hour. If you have anything you'd like us to include, send us an email over at music@wvfs.fsu.edu, subject line Concert Update, by the Sunday before your event. Plenty of great live events today, such as Shane Parrish at Blue Tavern at 8 p.m. That's all there is for Thursday. And then Friday, with Songwriters in the Round at Blue Tavern at 8 p.m., Revival at North Flora Collective. On the 9th, we have Sam Bush and his Sam Band and Dread Clampton, Waco Ramblers, Duke and TK Bardwin, and Sodron Boys all at the Watersound Pavilion from 3 p.m. to 8 p.m. Then Corey Hall Trio at Blue Tavern at 8 p.m. We have Queen of the Bark Drag at the Bark at 8 p.m. Then on the 10th, this Sunday, we have Horse, Blissful Thoughts, and Dirt Eaters all at the Bark at 7 p.m. That's everything coming up until this weekend. Again, if you have anything you'd like us to add, go ahead and shoot us an email over at music@wvfs.fsu.edu, subject line Concert Update, by the Sunday before your event. We're going to go ahead and play a track for some local band here, something you can only catch here on WVFS, with Pool Kids, with their album titled Music to Practice Safe Sex To. It's a courtesy of Stack Your Roster, and it was our 2018 Best Local and number 10 Best Album. Also, they are a V9 fam band, with Christine Godwin is the former PR director. The bassist is Nico Alvarez, former DJ, and it's all recorded by our studio manager, Juan Bershi. Enjoy. Let's go ahead and enjoy that music. We'll turn it on right now.
1: I guess I'll send a few.
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0: That was Changer from Yahweh Nailgun with his debut full-length album, 45 Pounds. It's out on 8093 and Many Hats. Again, that track was Changers. This is their debut record. Then Pool Kids, their Tallahassee local band, courtesy of V89's alums. And it was all courtesy of Stack Your Roster. We were listening to that track, I Know It's Only Fair. And yeah. All right, guys, more great music coming your way here on WVFS Tallahassee with some David Burns of the Talking Head fame with his 9th studio album coming out last year with Who Is the Sky. It's out on Matador Record. We're going to listen to that track, Everybody Laughs.
1: 1, 2, 1, 2, 3, and...

0: That was Yinyin going 70s disco to the max for the fourth time in a row with their album Yada. It's all thanks to Glitterbeat, and we were listening to that track, Slow Burner. Then, recorded back in 2018 from Colin Stinson and his trio, featuring experimental bassist Trevor Dunn and Greg Fox on drums, Nethering is finally released out via Envision Records, and we're listening to that track, Mole Man. Then, Anna Imhoff releasing her third album titled WYWG, Wish You Were Gay, which serves as the musical component for her exhibition of the same name. She's a German visual artist, choreographer, and performance artist with numerous works that focus on distributing aspects of modern life. It's out on Pan. We're listening to that track, As Closer to God. And then David Burns of Talking Head fame, accompanied this time by the Ghost Train Orchestra, is back with his ninth studio album after 6 years with Who Is the Sky? It's out on Matador Records, and we're listening to that track, Everybody Laughs. All right, we're going to go ahead and play a message for you guys, and then we'll get back into the music.
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You were just listening to Nico Case, back with her eighth studio LP and our first new release since 2018. We're listening to that title track, Neon Gray, Midnight Green, here again on WVFS Tallahassee. And that's all, of course, courtesy of Anti. And then we're listening to Alan Vega, 10 Years Gone, but that doesn't mean he's done gifting the world this presence with his second solo album, the remaster, Collision Drive. It's out on Sacred Blues, and we're listening to the track Outlaws. Then Wiss finally releasing her debut album, If Not Winter, after last year's EP, Pandora, keeping a lot more of that haunting shoegaze we've come to love. Wisp, a.k.a. Natalie Liu, does a lot of that hushed singing, almost whispering, and these heavy guitars and drums booming, creating that interesting balance between those loud and soft vocals. It's out on Music Soup / Interscope Records, and we're listening to a track, Sword. We're going to go ahead and spin now some Herbert and Momoko with Clay. We're going to listen to that track, Baby Star. Enjoy. No, Animals. Enjoy.

That was All the Right Weakness from Brown Horse with their sophomore release from the Norwich-based band. It's all courtesy of Loose Music, and we're listening to that track, Corduroy Couch. Then, My Ghost, Go Ghost, the debut album of By Storm, the experimental hip-hop duo of Nathaniel Ritchie and Parker Corey. It's out on Dead Air, and we're listening to that track, Grapefruit. Then Herbert and Moke with Clay, their debut full-length collaborative work. Matthew Herbert, British DJ, most well-known for his unique sampling of everyday sounds and vocals and drumming from Moke Gills. It's out now on Strut Records, and we're listening to that track, Animals. It's time for that weather update. It is currently 80 degrees out here in Tallahassee, mostly cloudy with humidity at 76%, wind speed southwest at 7 miles per hour, and we're still under tornado watch until 2 p.m. here. Today, again, 50% chance of showers and thunderstorms. Some of the storms could be severe, mostly cloudy with a high near 89, west-southwest winds around 15 miles per hour, with gusts as high as 25 miles per hour. New rainfalls amount between a tenth and a quarter of an inch, except higher amounts, especially if possibles of thunderstorms, and a slight chance of thunderstorms before 8 p.m., mostly cloudy with a low around 67 later tonight, and west winds and 5 miles per hour becoming calm in the evening, with chance of precipitation at 10%. We're going to get back into the music with Ovin Jong with Paradise Now in Forever. It's out on September Recordings, and we'll be listening to that track, Sweet Danger.

That was Beach Fossil with their two tracks, Run to the Moon and Sleeping on My Own, off their album, their fourth studio album, Bunny, all out on Bayonet Records. Something you can only catch here on WVFS Tallahassee. Then Metallica, Kill 'Em All, with that debut album from 1983. It's reissued by Blackened Recordings, and we're listening to that track, Seek and Destroy. Then Paradise Now and Forever, the deluxe edition of second full-length from the London-based Nigerian singer Steve Uma, better known as Ubonjayer. Despite the record's daunting size, it's hard to emphasize just how broad and entertaining this listen really is. It's all out on September Recordings, and we're listening to that track, Sweet Danger. It's time for that 12 o'clock takeover where you guys get to send us requests, and today we'll be starting off with track from Dean Blunt and Elias Ronfellow, the lead singer of Ice Age, joined forces once again with Lucurio, melancholic guitar-forward record featuring production work from Vegan. It's out on Blunt's own World Music, and this is seven tracks, one loop, super long track split into seven tracks. We're going to go ahead and play 7 out of 7 to start off this takeover. Enjoy.

That was William Carlos Williams, the band, with playing some of that hardcore jazz with As the Hens Age, band based out of Atlanta. Black Country New Road completely left that angry punk sound of their first EP behind with their new album, Forever How Long. It's out now on Ninja Tune, and we're listening to that track, Besties. Then Mitski with The Land Is Inhospitable and So Are We. It's out on Dead Ocean, and we're listening to that track, Bug Like an Angel. Then Daft Punk with their album Random Access Memories, all out via Columbia, with Give Life Back to Music. And we started off the 12 o'clock takeover with Dean Blunt and Elias Runefeld, the lead singer of Ice Age, with Lucure, the melancholy guitar forward record, which is just one super long track split into seven. And we listened to that finale with number seven. It's all out on Blunt's own World Music. All right, we're going to do a quick message, and then we'll keep the music flowing here. Once a week, V89 takes you on a musical trip to the Caribbean. It's the Reggae Jam. Every Saturday from 2 to 5 p.m., join your host for all the best, from the Burning Spear to Ziggy Marley. Satisfy your star Rastafarian style with the Reggae Jam and the voice of Florida State. We're going to keep the music flowing here with some Hillary Wood, Night Cruel, and we're going to go ahead and listen to that track, Shelter.

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0: nor the needle scratching upon this gramophone of a certain cosmic spot. 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

You were just listening to DJ Daniel Avery with his album Tremor. It's out on Domino, and we're listening to that track Disturb Me featuring Yule. Then Tragic Magic, the debut collaborative effort of ambient musician Julian Barnwick and harpist Mary Lattimore. It's out on Infine, and we were listening to that track Temple of the Winds. Then Together Pangea, it's back with their album Eat Myself, their sixth full-length and first out on Network Music Group. We're listening to that track Burn the Hillsides. Then Dry Cleaning returning with more than three years with their third studio record, Secret Love, all thanks to 4AD, and we're listening to that track, Evil, Evil Idiot. Then Night Crew, the fifth record from Dublin-born filmmaker and musician Hilary Wood, out on Sacred Bones, and we're listening to that track, Shelter. We're going to go ahead and do the weather, and then back to the music. It's currently 80 degrees out here in Tallahassee. Are 83 degrees out here in Tallahassee with overcast, humidity at 65%, and wind speed west 8 miles per hour. Later this afternoon, there's a 50% chance of showers and thunderstorms, and some of these storms could be severe, mostly cloudy with a high near 89, west-southwest winds around 15 miles per hour with gusts as high as 28 miles per hour, and new rainfalls amount between a tenth and a quarter of an inch. Expect higher amounts possible in a thunderstorm. Later tonight, there's a slight chance of thunderstorms before 8 p.m., mostly cloudy with a low around 67, and west winds around 5 miles per hour, becoming calm in the evening, and chance of precipitation is at 10%. All right, we're going to keep the music going here, so stick around and enjoy.

You're just listening to Scenes from Above from Julian Legge Quartet. It's out on Blue Notes Record, and we were listening to that track, Something More. Then, After the Rain from Muria, the seventh full-length album Dedication, co-released by Double Double Whammy and Absolute Magnitude, recording Muria's own label. It's time for that concert update, which is brought to you at 10 till the hour every other hour. If you have anything you'd like us to include, go ahead and shoot us an email over at music@wvfs.fsu.edu, subject line concert update by the Sunday before your event. Later today, we have Shane Parrish at Blue Tavern at 8 p.m. Tomorrow, Songwriters in the Round at Blue Tavern at 8 p.m. We also have Revival at North Florida Collective at 8 p.m. And then on the 9th, we have Sam Bush and his Sam Band, Dread Clampton, Waco Ramblers, Duke and TK Bardwell, and the Sonder Boys, all at the Watersound Pavilion starting at 3 p.m. going till about 8 p.m. Then we have the Corey Hall Trio at Blue Tavern at 8 p.m., Queens of the Bark Drag at the Bark, 8 p.m., and then on the 10th, this Sunday, Horse, Blissful Thoughts, and Dirt Eater, all at the Bark, 7 p.m. That's everything coming up within the week. Again, if you have anything you'd like us to include, go ahead and send us an email over at music@wvfs.fsu.edu, subject line concert update by the Sunday before your event. I got about one last track for you guys going on here. We're going to go ahead and listen to Grant Peoples, A Murder from a Murder of Songs, with that track, Brothers in Arm, the Dire Straits cover. Enjoy.

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But before you go, that last track you were listening to was Grant Peoples' self-released A Murder of Songs with that cover, Brothers in Arms from Dire Straits. Enjoy more great music on the way, and don't touch that dial.

You're tuned to The Boys. This is DJ Birdhouse signing on with you until 4 p.m. today. You just heard from FKA Twigs off her latest record, Eusexia Afterglow. That one's out on Young in Atlantic, and that was the opening track, Love Crimes. Coming up next, it's some Remember Sports after a five-year hiatus. This is their latest record, The Refrigerator. It's out on Get Better Records, and you are going to hear the track, Bug. Stuff you can't catch anywhere else. This is DJ Birdhouse. You're tuned to WVFS, Tallahassee. Don't touch that dial.